and yeah, for the carers. Okay, well, we'll kick on with a bit more music, I think. Yeah, you're on with Lolly. It's currently 8 minutes past 11, and yeah, 19.6 degrees, and a beautiful day outside. Great to be back in Canamble. It's a lot warmer here. Okay, coming up we have Hallelujah, You Saw the Light, Healing Hearts, and Hypertensive or Not. So they're the next three songs, and Lolly will be back to talk about them. Okay, you're listening to MTM FM 91.9, proudly local.

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1: This ain't no disco. It ain't no country club either.

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Have you read the YouTube comments lately? 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We've become so numb to what we're saying. A culture founded from oppression. Yet we don't have acceptance for

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1: On Good Morning Country, we're down to the Goulburn Valley area of Victoria, and with a new single out and about, Jessica Lorraine. Good morning, Jess.
2: Good morning, Kevin. Thank you so much for having me on.
1: Absolute pleasure. A new single. Before I get to that, this bio tells me you picked up a guitar at around the age of 13. You must have been keen.
2: I was very keen. I was very inspired by, you know, the big artists at the time, which were Ed Sheeran and Taylor Swift. And, you know, Kacey Chambers was also a big influence at the time, and which actually I reference her in the new song, which is a bit fun. But, yeah, it's been a while, but it's still just as fun.
1: You did the Academy of Country Music back in January. Was that a first for you?
2: Yes, that was a first for me. Yeah, it was my first time at the Academy, and it was also

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